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9: Becoming partly to mostly cloudy this evening with a 20% chance of showers and thunderstorms. Temperatures dropping into the mid-80s by midnight. Monday, mostly sunny, hot, and humid again with a high temperature around 100. Heat index as high as 110 in the afternoon. Monday night, mostly clear to partly cloudy. 20% chance of rain, low in the mid-70s. From 1011 Severe Weather Center, I'm meteorologist Brandon Rector.
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10: It's understandable when fans don't really dig a second album from a band, but when the band itself has pretty much disowned the album, it's kind of sad. 7,800 degrees Fahrenheit, the Bon Jovi sophomore album. Loved by fans, not so much by the band. In fact, they rarely perform material from that album on tour. Kind of sad in a way. Either way, from 1985, it is Bon Jovi with 7,800 degrees Fahrenheit on the Bone seventh day.

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8: Becoming partly to mostly cloudy this evening with a 20% chance of showers and thunderstorms. Temperatures dropping into the mid-80s by midnight. Monday, mostly sunny, hot, and humid again with a high temperature around 100. Heat index as high as 110 in the afternoon. Monday night, mostly clear to partly cloudy. 20% chance of rain, low in the mid-70s. From the 1011 Severe Weather Center, I'm meteorologist Brandon Rector.
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11: Becoming partly to mostly cloudy this evening with a 20% chance of showers and thunderstorms, temperature dropping into the mid-80s by midnight. Monday, mostly sunny, hot, and humid again with a high temperature around 100. Heat index as high as 110 in the afternoon. Monday night, mostly clear to partly cloudy, 20% chance of rain, low in the mid-70s. From 1011 Severe Weather Center, I'm meteorologist Brandon Rector.
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12: So I guess it is safe to say that Great White Sail Away was a bit of a mellower effort. Had a lot of acoustic guitars, laid-back performances, but hey, Clarence Clemons of the E Street Band played the sax solo on Gone with the Wind from 1994. It's Great White Sail Away on The Bone's seventh day.

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1: By the mid-70s, Steely Dan was getting tired of touring and decided to focus more on the studio. And their last album before retiring from the road was 1974's Pretzel Logic. And it is on the Bone Seventh Day.

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1: Partly to mostly cloudy tonight with a 20% chance of showers and thunderstorms, low in the upper 70s. Monday, mostly sunny, hot and humid again with high temperature around 100. Heat index up to 110 possible in the afternoon. Monday night, mostly clear to partly cloudy, 20% chance of rain, low in the mid-70s. From the 1011 Severe Weather Center, I'm meteorologist Brandon Rector.
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2: Probably two of the most impressive things about the Foo Fighters' debut album was it was written entirely by Dave Grohl and recorded by himself in 6 days. With, of course, some studio assistance from producer Barrett Jones. But from 1995, it's the Foo Fighters and the debut album on the Bone 7th Day.

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1: Partly to mostly cloudy tonight with a 20% chance of showers and thunderstorms, low in the upper 70s. Monday, mostly sunny, hot and humid again with high temperature around 100. Heat index up to 110 possible in the afternoon. Monday night, mostly clear to partly cloudy, 20% chance of rain, low in the mid-70s. From the 1011 Severe Weather Center, I'm meteorologist Brandon Rector.
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3: Guns N' Roses' sophomore album, GNR Lies, is their shortest album, running at 33 and a half minutes, but it was also their last album to feature drummer Steven Adler following his departure in 1990. From 1988, it's Guns N' Roses with GNR Lies on The Bone's seventh day.

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4: Partly to mostly cloudy tonight with a 20% chance of showers and thunderstorms, low in the upper 70s. Monday, mostly sunny, hot and humid again with high temperature around 100. Heat index up to 110 possible in the afternoon. Monday night, mostly clear to partly cloudy, 20% chance of rain, low in the mid-70s. From the 1011 Severe Weather Center, I'm meteorologist Brandon Rector.
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5: Partly to mostly cloudy tonight with a 20% chance of showers and thunderstorms, low in the upper 70s. Monday, mostly sunny, hot and humid again with high temperature around 100, heat index up to 110 possible in the afternoon. Monday night, mostly clear to partly cloudy, 20% chance of rain, low in the mid-70s. From the 1011 Severe Weather Center, I'm meteorologist Brandon Rector.
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7: Partly to mostly cloudy tonight with a 20% chance of showers and thunderstorms, low in the upper 70s. Monday, mostly sunny, hot and humid again with a high temperature around 100. Heat index up to 110 possible in the afternoon. Monday night, mostly clear to partly cloudy, 20% chance of rain, low in the mid-70s. From the 1011 Severe Weather Center, I'm meteorologist Brandon Rector.
0: Work, our least favorite four-letter word. Rock, that's our second favorite word. Here's another 55-minute bone block of rock to guess our first favorite word.

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From Lincoln's number one dive bar. The WC South Sports Bar Studios. You're on the job with 105.3 The Bone.

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Now you do what they told you.

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3: Partly to mostly cloudy tonight with a 20% chance of showers and thunderstorms, low in the upper 70s. Monday, mostly sunny, hot and humid again with high temperature around 100. Heat index up to 110 possible in the afternoon. Monday night, mostly clear to partly cloudy, 20% chance of rain, low in the mid-70s. From the 1011 Severe Weather Center, I'm meteorologist Brandon Rector.
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6: Extreme heat warning will last until 10 p.m. Monday night. Another ugly day of dangerous heat and plentiful sunshine. Air temperatures will climb up around 100 degrees, though the high humidity will make it feel more like 110 to 115 during the worst of it this afternoon. But around the corner, there's a cool down into Tuesday with more clouds and a high near 90. From the 1011 Severe Weather Center, I'm meteorologist Jessica Blum.
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and round. The night takes its time. About to check outside again. And you know what I'm talking about. Just let me know if you wanna go to that whole mile on the range. They got a lot of nice girls.

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3: An extreme heat warning is in effect until 10 tonight. Lincoln Animal Control advising everyone to, if you leave pets at home in the extreme heat, if you see a dog locked in a hot vehicle, field supervisor Nick Finelli said you should get the license plate number and wait for an officer to arrive.
4: We don't recommend breaking windows, although the law does protect someone from doing that, but we try to get out there as a priority.
3: Finelli said they'll assess the situation when they arrive, and depending on the severity, they may have to take the dog to safety and possibly write a misdemeanor citation for animal neglect. Lincoln residents have a chance to shape a major reconstruction project planned for A Street between South 40th and South 56th Street.
5: Because we are in the design phase of this project, this is the best time to be able to contribute your opinions to really make a difference in the final design.
3: LTU's Erica Hill said a public open house will be held from 5 to 7 p.m. tomorrow evening at Holmes Elementary School near 52nd and Sumner. We've got details at KLIN.com. 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
6: This year, parking is going to be free, and we'll have admission that is $5 per person, but kids 5 and under still get in free.
3: Marketing manager Gina Nathan said in addition to carnival rides, there'll be a number of free attractions, including the Paul Bunyan Lumberjack Show, Wildlife Encounters featuring an alligator exhibit, and the Nowhere BMX Stunt Bike Show. Fair kicks off Thursday. That's an update from the KLIN Newsroom.
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16: Extreme heat warning will last until 10 p.m. Monday night. Another ugly day of dangerous heat and plentiful sunshine. Air temperatures will climb up around 100 degrees, though the high humidity will make it feel more like 110 to 115 during the worst of it this afternoon. But around the corner, there's a cool down into Tuesday with more clouds and a high near 90. From the 10-11 Severe Weather Center, I'm meteorologist Jessica Blum.
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0: Good morning. A fairly smooth start to our commute. No reported accidents or major delays. We do have several construction projects. We'll want to use caution as we move through it around. Keep in mind Nebraska Parkway, 66 to 70th. Eastbound lane closure for turn lane construction. Also, South 70th, South Fork to Elmira. Southbound lane closure for that turn lane construction. Do use caution with our bright sunrise. Visibility can be a challenge. If you see a trouble spot, call the traffic hotline, 402-479-1414. That's a quick check of your time saver traffic.
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0: As we continue through our drive time, no accidents or major delays. We do have a few volume slowdowns and several construction projects. Keep in mind North 48th Superior to Cornhusker, southbound lane closure for paving work. Access to businesses will be maintained. And Highway 77 and North 56, paving work from just north of I-80 south to Fletcher Avenue. Lane restrictions for some paving work. If you see a trouble spot, call the traffic hotline, 402-479-1414. That's another check of your time saver traffic.
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1: Lincoln's new Canopy Yard Skate Park is closing next Monday, August 3rd, to allow contractors to install light poles around the park.
2: When you're out there right now, there are several poles. You can see some concrete poles that are just kind of coming up out of the ground. This will be installing the remainder of those light poles with the light fixtures.
1: Capital Projects Administrator Karen Nallo tells KLIN News they'll be completing earthwork, including replacing soil with topsoil and cleaning up areas surrounding the facility. Park expected to reopen Friday, a week from Friday, 5 p.m., Other skate parks will be open, Tierra and Peter Pan. If you ride the mountain bike trails at Van Dorn Park, expect some detours over the next 2 weeks. Portions of the trail will be closed from today through August 7th while crews make upgrades. Park's planning and construction manager, Alex Duria, says the project will improve water management and reduce future maintenance and make the trails safer and more accessible for beginners and families. It's going to be another hot one.
3: One last day of the dangerous heat in place. So today we'll see heat index values peak anywhere from around 105 to maybe up to 118 for locations there, kind of along and south of Interstate 80.
1: That's National Weather Service meteorologist Jesse Castillo. The extreme heat warning is in effect until 10 tonight. That's a news update from the KLIN Newsroom.
4: 5-3 So far, so good. Most traffic continues to move well. A few volume slowdowns and several construction projects. We'll want to keep in mind South 40th, Randolph to O Street. Local access only for a water main replacement project. And beginning today, northbound 27th Street between Nebraska Parkway and Woods Boulevard will be closing for that extended paving project. Limited access only to businesses and homes in that area. That project does extend all the way to South Street. If you see a trouble spot, call the traffic hotline 402-479-1414. That's another check of your time saver trap.
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8: Extreme heat warning will last until 10 p.m. Monday night. Another ugly day of dangerous heat and plentiful sunshine. Air temperatures will climb up around 100 degrees, though the high humidity will make it feel more like 110 to 115 during the worst of it this afternoon. But around the corner, there's a cool down into Tuesday with more clouds and a high near 90. From the 1011 Severe Weather Center, I'm meteorologist Jessica Blum.
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9: We are heating up fast again today. Forecast highs with all the sunshine are expected to top out around 100 degrees. An extreme heat warning is in effect until 10 p.m. tonight, as a dangerous combo of heat and humidity will make it feel more like 110 to 115 degrees this afternoon. Southwest winds around 10 to 20 miles per hour will shift out of the northeast later today, too. From the 1011 Severe Weather Center, I'm meteorologist Jessica Blum.
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9: We are heating up fast again today. Forecast highs with all this sunshine are expected to top out around 100 degrees. An extreme heat warning is in effect until 10 p.m. tonight, as a dangerous combo of heat and humidity will make it feel more like 110 to 115 degrees this afternoon. Southwest winds around 10 to 20 miles per hour will shift out of the northeast later today, too. From the 10-11 Severe Weather Center, I'm meteorologist Jessica Blum.
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0: 105.3 The Bone, Lincoln's Real Rock. Hey, it's Adam, and we made it through that hot, scorching weekend to be rewarded with another hot, scorching day. But if we can get through today, the rest of the week seems pretty nice. It seems crazy that 88, a high of 88, is going to be a cool down.
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105.3, The Bone, Lincoln's Real Rock. You know what? 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

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Hey, it's Adam. And you know what? The Lancaster County Super Fair is just around the corner. 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
1: We are heating up fast again today. Forecast highs with all the sunshine are expected to top out around 100 degrees. An extreme heat warning is in effect until 10 p.m. tonight, as a dangerous combo of heat and humidity will make it feel more like 110 to 115 degrees this afternoon. Southwest winds around 10 to 20 miles per hour will shift out of the northeast later today, too. From the 10-11 Severe Weather Center, I'm meteorologist Jessica Blum.

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It's Adam. And you know what? 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

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Cheap Trick right there. You know, they are coming to Omaha. They're going to be at the Astro Theater back in November. Well, coming up in November. And we've got tickets for you. 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

System of a Down on 105.3 The Bone, Lincoln's Real Rock. They are actually going on tour with Faith No More. It's the first tour they've had in quite a while. Bad news is it's only announced dates are in Australia and New Zealand. So it's going to be a bit of a plane ride.

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0: 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Hey, it's Adam with you. We've got that Bone Lunch Block coming up. It's back-to-back songs from some of your favorite artists coming up just around the corner.
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10: We are heating up fast again today. Forecast highs with all the sunshine are expected to top out around 100 degrees. An extreme heat warning is in effect until 10 p.m. tonight. A dangerous combo of heat and humidity will make it feel more like 110 to 115 degrees this afternoon. Southwest winds around 10 to 20 miles per hour will shift out of the northeast later today, too. From the 10-11 Severe Weather Center, I'm meteorologist Jessica Blum.
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105.3 The Bone, Lincoln's Real Rock, Motley Crue. And you know what? Tommy Lee actually was on Dax Shepard's podcast the other day and talked about how back in the 80s, they decided to inject Jack Daniels. That's not how that works. That is a very, very poor choice.

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105.3 The Bone, Lincoln's Real Rock. We are in the middle of a bone lunch block. Back-to-back songs. Right now, Black Sabbath.

105.3 The Bone, Lincoln's Real Rock. Hey, it's Adam. We are in the middle of a bone lunch block, but of course it's also Metallica Monday.

105.3 The Bone, Lincoln's Real Rock. And you know what? This is not news. It's hot. Like, stupid hot. It's been stupid hot for like 2 days. Today is the third day. We've got heat indexes all the way up to 115 degrees. That is ridiculous. Make sure you are drinking as much water as possible. And if you're like me and the AC in your truck broke, stay home. I don't know why I decided to go anywhere this weekend. It was just too hot. And with no AC, I felt like I was just sitting in an oven.

0: Journey on 105.3 The Bone, Lincoln's Real Rock. Hey, it's Adam. You know, we're just a couple of weeks away from Husker football, but Husker basketball is making some news as well. They are going to play an exhibition game on Monday, October 26th against K-State, but they're going to do it at the Big Iron Event Center in Grand Island. So some central Nebraska folks can watch it as well. It's not going to be part of the ticket package, so if you want to go, you're going to have to get tickets.
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6: Jungle-like conditions out there again today, and this air you can wear. Heat index ratings top out around 110 to 120 degrees this afternoon as the extreme heat warning goes until 10 p.m. tonight. Still, we'll feel around 100 as the sun sets this evening. Though we are anticipating a step down in highs on Tuesday, looking at just 90 degrees for a change. From the 1011 Severe Weather Center, I'm meteorologist Jessica Blum.
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1: 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Lincoln's

105.3 The Bone, Lincoln's Real Rock. This is Adam, and I got to see Seven Mary 3 back in the day when they opened up for Aerosmith, and I felt so bad because they didn't even turn the lights down. The house lights were on when Seven Mary 3 was playing. That feels like a lot of disrespect.

105.3 The Bone, Lincoln's Real Rock. Hey, it's Adam. And, you know, one of my favorite things to do on Instagram is to follow the TSA account, because you can see some wild stuff that they have to deal with. Down in Alabama recently, somebody decided to try to sneak 5 antique cannonballs onto a plane. Why are we sneaking cannonballs onto a plane? Evidently, they're pretty valuable, but because they were stolen, this ended up in maybe a trip to the clink.

105.3 The Bone, Lincoln's Real Rock. Hey, it's Adam, and we've got cones. We got construction everywhere. You cannot turn left, right, go anywhere in Lincoln without running into some of those lovely orange barricades and cones. Well, we are all tired of dealing with it, but how about we give you some cone season compensation? Yeah, $5,000 cash. 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

0: Temple of the Dog on 105.3 The Bone, Lincoln's Real Rock. In my opinion, and this is Adam saying it, that is the greatest supergroup of the 90s. There is no comparison. No one is even close. I'm heading out for the day, but remember, it is stupid hot outside. Drink lots of water, and maybe just stay inside.
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7: Jungle-like conditions out there again today, and this air you can wear. Heat index readings top out around 110 to 120 degrees this afternoon as the extreme heat warning goes until 10 p.m. tonight. Still, we'll feel around 100 as the sun sets this evening, though we are anticipating a step down in highs on Tuesday, looking at just 90 degrees for a change. From the 10-11 Severe Weather Center, I'm meteorologist Jessica Blum.
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with me because you look so fine that I really want to make you mine. I said you look so fine that I really want to make you mine. 4, 5, 6, come on and get your kicks. Now you don't

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7: Jungle-like conditions out there again today, and this air you can wear. Heat index readings top out around 110 to 120 degrees this afternoon as the extreme heat warning goes until 10 p.m. tonight. Still, we'll feel around 100 as the sun sets this evening. Though we are anticipating a step down in highs on Tuesday, looking at just 90 degrees for a change. From the 1011 Severe Weather Center, I'm meteorologist Jessica Blum.
0: Are you ready? Take over, brother.

Well, the heat's not gone. It's still here. But hey, maybe we got some relief inside. Got more info on the forecast inside the local news at 105.3thebone.com.

0: Well, I'm sure you're wondering, oh, Steve, do you have tickets? Of course I have tickets. And it is to the Nebraska Bush Pullers at the Lancaster County Super Fair Friday. And I'm also throwing in a $20 cafe certificate. Got to get yourself qualified, though, and to get in on the qualifications to win these Nebraska Bush Puller tickets, got to text in today's keyword. It's tractor. T-R-A-C-T-O-R. If you're from rural Nebraska or Iowa, my apologies, you get it. Text in tractor 402-477-1053. Going to get yourself qualified for a pair of tickets to Nebraska Bush Pullers, plus $20 cafe certificate.
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0: cool-like conditions out there again today, and this air you can wear heat index readings top out around 110 to 120 degrees this afternoon as the extreme heat warning goes until 10 p.m. tonight. Still, we'll feel around 100 as the sun sets this evening, though we are anticipating a step down in highs on Tuesday, looking at just 90 degrees for a change. From the 1011 Severe Weather Center, I'm meteorologist Jessica Blum.
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2: Oh, hell yeah, I'll serve up some David Lee Roth. It's Diamond David, just like Paradise, for your 4 o'clock haircut.

Of course I'm going to bring you David Lee Roth for your 4 o'clock haircut. What's up? I'm Steve inside of Bone Block Rock with Queen.

This week, I have your chance to score tickets to the Nebraska Bush Pollers coming to the Lancaster County Super Fair. Going to be Friday night, plus throwing in $20 for a cafe certificate. You want to get in to win? 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

0: Hey, by the way, thanks for everyone who showed up to Bone Night with the Lincoln Salt Dogs Friday night. And somebody walked away with free tickets to go see the Black Crowes at Pinewood Bowl Theater. Well, speaking of tickets, how about I get somebody hooked up with a pair of tickets to the Nebraska Bush Pullers at the Lancaster County Super Fair on Friday, plus throwing in a $20 cafe certificate. Now, get yourself something to eat or drink. 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
1: Jungle-like conditions out there again today, and this air you can wear. Heat index readings top out around 110 to 120 degrees this afternoon as the extreme heat warning goes until 10 p.m. tonight. Still, we'll feel around 100 as the sun sets this evening, though we are anticipating a step down in highs on Tuesday, looking at just 90 degrees for a change. From the 10-11 Severe Weather Center, I'm meteorologist Jessica Blum.
0: Good things come to those who wait. Here's another bone block of rock on 105.3 The Bone.

0: Good afternoon. We'll start time saver traffic at North 56th and Fremont Street. An accident. Do watch for slowdowns. 56th and Fremont. Otherwise, most traffic moving well. A few volume slowdowns. And we do have several construction projects we'll want to keep in mind. Nebraska Parkway, 66th to 70th. East and westbound lane closure for turn lane construction. As a part of that project, South 70th, South Fork to Elmira, north and southbound lane closures at Nebraska Parkway. If you see a trouble spot, call the traffic hotline 402-479-1414. That's a quick check of your time saver traffic.
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Yeah, you still have time to get in to get qualified for a chance at a pair of tickets to the Nebraska Bush Pollers coming to the Lancaster County Super Fair Friday night. To get qualified, though, you got to text in today's keyword, tractor, T-R-A-C-T-O-R. 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

0: Wrapping up our traffic reports, no new accidents or major delays. We do have several construction projects. We'll want to keep in mind I-180, I-80, the bridge over I-80, lane restrictions for bridge repairs. Do watch for lane closures on I-180 and I-80 in that area. And South 40th, Randolph to O Street, local access only for a water main replacement project. And do keep in mind, this is motorcycle and bicycle season. Look once and look again. Keeping you moving with Time Saver Traffic, I'm Chris Lofgren.
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1: An extreme heat warning continues until 10 o'clock this evening. Heat indices between 105 and 110 through 10 o'clock. Mostly cloudy sky. Will drop down to 77 for the overnight low. Maybe an isolated thunderstorm after midnight. Tuesday, partly cloudy to mostly cloudy skies and not as hot. High near 89. There will be a slight chance for a thunderstorm Tuesday morning. From the 1011 Severe Weather Center, I'm Chief Meteorologist Brett Anderson.
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We're hoisting a stiff one from the WC South Sports Bar Studios. Lincoln's number one dive bar. 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

Well, how about we get a double shot of Husker news today? Finally announced the date and time for Husker volleyball red-white scrimmage. That's going to be a PBA, by the way. Vanity Center, not quite ready yet. And then Husker hoops. They got an exhibition game against Kansas State in my hometown, Grand Island. Got more details on both from the vacationing Nate Rohr. The guy doesn't even take a day off from us. Check it out inside the Husker News at 105.3thebone.com.

0: Okay, you didn't win the Bush Puller tickets today. It's all right. Got more chances for you tomorrow. In the meantime, another Bone Block of Rock coming at you next with Rush.
1: Oh, I'm sorry. I am late. Traffic was horrible.
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6: An extreme heat warning continues until 10 o'clock this evening. Heat indices between 105 and 110 through 10 o'clock. Mostly cloudy skies. We'll drop down to 77 for the overnight low. Maybe an isolated thunderstorm after midnight. Tuesday, partly cloudy to mostly cloudy skies and not as hot. High near 89. There will be a slight chance for a thunderstorm Tuesday morning. From the 1011 Severe Weather Center, I'm Chief Meteorologist Brett Anderson.
5: 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Here comes another bone block of rock on 105.3 The Bone.